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0: Near the fork in the road down yonder, it's Up Around the Bend, one of my faves from John Fogerty and CCR in a song on your radio, June 24th of 1970. Stick around, we'll swing from the musical vine and Feel So Fine with Steve Miller in the band and Def Leppard Rocket.
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He sent these over at my Facebook page. It's Radio Guy Jim. If you're a follower, you can instant message me with the fun stuff that you find online. All right, this comes to us from the

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I'm Rob Nichols, and you're on the Retro Morning Show. Coming to you live from the Floor Concept Studio. 7:10, we've got 59 degrees. Keeping the music going, information as well.

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Rick Springfield, Rob here with you at 8:28. Coming up, we'll check our WVJS weather for Martin Gregory at 14 News. Got Jeff Nally and the Ag Report coming up. Right now, this is Yes, Honor of a Lonely Heart. I'd like to at least rent one, you know? 92.9 WVJS.

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Good morning. Happy Hump Day Wednesday. I'm Rob Nichols. 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

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Every time I thought I got it made, it seemed the taste was not so sweet. So I turned myself to face me. I've never caught a glimpse of how the others must see the faker. I'm much too fast to take that test, to

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Just Woo Me and Say You Love Me. Christine McVie and Fleetwood Mac with their third consecutive top 20 hit when it peaked at number 11. All three songs coming from their self-titled album that took over a year to get to number one, but it finally got there with the success of those singles. And by the way, band member Mick Fleetwood celebrating his birthday today. My name is Haynes Johns, coming right back with the biggest number ones for Duran Duran and Hall & Oates. And coming up next hour, the MTV star that was homeless, even as their show exploded in popularity. I'll have

the first hit for Pat Benatar with Heartbreaker that peaked at number 23. My name is Haynes Johns, and up next, the MTV star that was homeless even as their show was exploding in popularity. I'll have who and the mind-blowing amount they were paid for the entire

Serving Western Kentucky and Southern Indiana since 1947. 1420 WVJS, a service of Cromwell Media.

0: And that is the Guess Who, Randy Bachman and Burton Cummings. They formed that band back in the day, and then they lost legal control for many years, and after about a decade's worth of battling, they won the name back, and they are touring under the moniker of the Guess Who this year. And boy, that's a show I would love to see. American Woman, of course. I'm Ken Cocker. A lot of great music still to come as we ease on down the Wednesday highway. Mr. Mister is right around the corner.
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Go ahead, turn it up and sing along to Owensboro's greatest hits. 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